0: 89.5 FM.
1: Ils sucent la cervelle, ces salauds.
0: Croc Radio.
2: I know you're born in 84. Half Polish, half Danish. You started at 8 on Broadway. You're a star.

But fingernails alone remarked and praised. No thinning locks beheld could spark a flame. Onlookers amazed. Shoppers and

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1: Well, the good times can get us in the set and I feel the yeah, the feel the canyon. Yeah, the fields in you. February, I felt the same as I do now. So take me to track and field. Take me to track and field. 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
0: Keep it street, nigga, tweak, I drop a 100 P.

Lolita, and I'm not supposed to play with boys. 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
1: Tell the desperation by the lack of acceptance of death. Look in the eyes, no scruples. The pupils dilate with purpose, about to be manifested through effort. A crooked disguise, transparent, straightforward like rook movement. Devised predatory attack across the checkered pattern battlefield. Littered with isolationists, dog-eat-dog, cannibalistic animal literature to enhance the smog and fog. A circumstance not complicated all in all, just reformulated to merely get rid of all of y'all. So watch the eyes.

gotcha. 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They say the birds chirp louder these days due to the noise. I think they search for the word power to warn us of what's coming. Lack the vocabulary, so subsequently forced to raise their voice.

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0: 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God bless.
1: You know, I was wondering, you know, if you could keep on, because the force has got a lot of power. 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
0: Or maybe a bite.
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0: I could show you my favorite obsession. I've been making a man with blonde hair and a tan, and he's good for relieving my tension.